On guitar. In fact, a brand new guitar. Yes. Mr. Badman, Mr. Alan Webbo.

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A big Epsom welcome for Miss Jill Seward.

0: Thank you very much, everybody. Thank you very much. Give yourselves a round of applause. Thank you. Oh. Okay, we'd like to play a little more for you, but before then, I'd just like to say, first of all, thank you very much for coming to see us. It's been a few years now. It's like 23 years and still going strong. And thank you for your support. Thank you. We've got another year left in us. At least another 10 or 20. But thank you. Without you, you know, it's sort of still keep buying the records and stuff. So thank you. And also thank you for everybody here at the Playhouse for putting the gig on, for Jill for sort of kind of coordinating everything, for all the sound and lighting and everybody who puts the show together. Thank you, everybody, for doing that.
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1: I never believed in things that I couldn't see. I said if I can't feel it, then how could it be?
0: Somos GinocchioRockstar.com, la primera radio rockera online de Chimbote.

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1: Mother, if you come and drink and scream at the shows anymore. Okay, this is exciting for me. I don't know if there are enough words to explain how wonderful this next guest is. She is a huge international star. She sold millions and millions and zillions of records. Way more than I have. She's stunning, she's beautiful, she's sweet, she's giving, and she sings so beautifully. Ladies and gentlemen, please, a huge round of applause for my friend and yours, Laura Pausini.

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1: I never believed in things that I couldn't see. I said if I can't feel it, then how could it be?
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Local lady, make good. A big Epson welcome.

0: Thank you very much, everybody. Thank you very much. Give yourselves a round of applause. Thank you. Oh. Okay, we'd like to play a little more for you, but before then, I'd just like to say, first of all, thank you very much for coming to see us. It's been a few years now. It's like 23 years and still going strong. And thank you for your support. Thank you. We've got another year left in us. At least another 10 or 20, but thank you. Without you, you know, it's sort of still keep buying the records and stuff, so thank you. And also thank you for everybody here at the Playhouse for putting the gig on, for Jill for sort of kind of coordinating everything, for all the sound and lighting, and everybody who puts the show together. Thank you, everybody, for doing that.
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1: Mother, if you come and drink and scream at the shows anymore. Okay, this is exciting for me. I don't know if there are enough words to explain how wonderful this next guest is. She is a huge international star. She sold millions and millions and zillions of records. Way more than I have. She's stunning, she's beautiful, she's sweet, she's giving, and she sings so beautifully. Ladies and gentlemen, please, a huge round of applause for my friend and yours, Laura Pausini.

0: Laura Pausini!
1: Yeah! That rock, this guy rock.
0: Sì, rock.
1: Thank you everybody, arrivederci.
0: Ladies and gentlemen, Laura Pausini.
1: Grazie, ciao.
0: I'll take that from you. Ciao bella, grazie.
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Our guitar. In fact, a brand new guitar. 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

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A big Epsom welcome for Miss Jill Seward!

0: Thank you very much, everybody. Thank you very much. Give yourselves a round of applause. Thank you. Oh. Okay, we'd like to play a little more for you, but before then, I'd just like to say, first of all, thank you very much for coming to see us. It's been a few years now. It's like 23 years and still going strong. And thank you for your support. Thank you. We've got another year left in us. At least another 10 or 20, but thank you. Without you, you know, it's sort of still keep buying the records and stuff, so thank you. And also thank you for everybody here at the Playhouse for putting the gig on, for Jill for sort of kind of coordinating everything, for all the sound and lighting and everybody who puts the show together. Thank you, everybody, for doing that.
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1: I never believed in things that I couldn't see. I said if I can't feel it, then how could it be?
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1: I never believed in things that I couldn't see. I said if I can't feel it, then how could it be?
0: Somos GinocchioRockstar.com, la primera radio rockera online de Chimbote.